And I touched your face, narcotic mind from lace. 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Calls all the stuff you'd rather blame. And I touched your face, narcotic mind from Lays, Mary Jane. 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
1: 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Antenne Österreich, die meisten Hits ganz ausgeschaltet.

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I heard you moved to Austin, got an apartment and settled down.

0: Antenne Österreich.
1: I want to talk to you.
2: The last time we talked, Mr. Smith, you reduced me to tears.